0: Okay, and one more time, special request, and this go to Snow Lake in Texas, Mr. Cedric Runnels. 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

med The New Edition and the Hit Me Up. Ging da ganz liebe Grüße nach Surlake in Texas zum Cedric Runnels. Cedric, you song. Okay, Dr. Dre in the house with Snoop Doggy Dogg. Come on, do it. Let me ride.

Nobody sticking nothing in my butt. He turned and said in a real deep voice, have it your way, if that's your choice. And I'll put it down if you want me to put it. But don't blame me if it turns into a foot extension.

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2: 1, 2, 3, and I woke up early this morning and I went to the 5 and Dime. I saw this pretty young lady that was real, real fine. I tapped her on the shoulder and said, excuse me, ma'am.

This is why I can't have nice things, cause I break them, I'll take them for granted, yeah.

Cambridge, 1935. It had become his habit to run long distances in the afternoons. At Grantchester, lying in a meadow, Alan Turing dreamed

realistic picture of the mind with the precise logic of pure mathematics and discovered something miraculous. The idea of a universal machine.

I was in India with four Beatles, one Beach Boy, and Mia Farrow. We were gathered together one day in Maharishi's bungalow. These four Beatles, one Beach Boy, Mia Farrow. There was an embarrassed silence in the room. Maharishi, he sat cross-legged on the floor.

laughed the loudest. Later that night, as we were gathered together on the roofs of our bungalows under the tropical Indian stars, we broke out the guitars and I started to write this song. It went like this.

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And he did, but I didn't record it. But would you like to hear the long-lost verse of George?

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The hardest, hardest, hardest, hardest.

back out my message to you. As a matter of fact, I don't let nothing hold you back. If the scat man can do it, so can you. Everybody's saying that the scat man stutters, but does and never stutter when he sings. But what you don't know, I'm gonna tell you right now that the stutter and the scat is the same thing. Yo, I'm the scat man. Where's the scat man? I'm the scat man. 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

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If the scat man can do it, so can you. I hear you all ask about the meaning of scat. Well, I'm the professor, and all I can tell you is while you're still sleeping, the saints are still weeping, 'cause things you call dead haven't yet had the chance to be born. I'm the scat man.